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1: 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I'm Angie Nash. Welcome to the weekend. I hope you have so much fun, whether you're at the lake or you're pulling weed, or if you're just staying in to binge-watch the McBee Dynasty. 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
1: 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I'm Angie Nash. Welcome to the weekend. 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
8: 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I'm Angie Nash. Welcome to the weekend. I hope you have so much fun, whether you're at the lake or you're pulling weed, or if you're just staying in to binge-watch the McBee Dynasty. 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
8: 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I'm Angie Nash. 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
8: Meeting Indiana's Master Farmers. I'm Eric Pfeiffer. This is Hoosier Ag Today. Earning the title Indiana Master Farmer is a big deal for Hoosier farmers. It's quite an honor. And those honors were presented last week in West Lafayette.
9: Being an Indiana Master Farmer is such a humbling experience to be elected by other people to say that I have done well in the arena of agriculture.
10: It's a real honor to be a part of that group.
11: I can't imagine a higher honor than being nominated or awarded as Master Farmer.
8: Those were just a few of this year's Master Farmers class. Susan Brocksmith farms with her husband in Knox County and currently serves as president of the Indiana Corn Marketing Council. A longtime agribusiness professor at Vincennes University, she's now dean of the College of Business and Public Services at Vincennes. She was thrilled to be part of the Master Farmer legacy.
9: My grandfather got the Master Farmer Award in 1968. My father-in-law got it in 1996, and my husband got it in 2004. So there's a legacy as well. As you look out to all the people that got Master Farmers, it's just a humbling experience to know that you're in this group.
8: Conservation was a major theme at the awards banquet. Brocksmith's farm is no-till and utilizes cover crops. Hamilton County Master Farmers Rodney and Natasha Rulin have been leading adopters of conservation practices over the years, and they've

0: shared their experiences with others. Rodney explains why this conservation conversation has ramped up in recent years.
1: It's the legacy focus and the context of where we are in the world and the population and everything. And everybody's kind of coming to the realization that the soil and the farms are not an unlimited resource. And we've got to start thinking about how to keep those going to pass on and feed future generations.
0: Brock Smith and Rulin have both benefited from the help of Barry Fisher, this year's honorary master farmer from Putnam County. Fisher has spent over 40 years promoting soil health practices. He retired from USDA's Natural Resources Conservation Service after 39 and a half years and now runs Fisher Soil Health Consulting.
2: Conservation to a person that's very business-minded, conserving their resources makes perfect sense. And to any farmer that truly wants their business to be successful knows they have to have stewardship of their resources. But the support we get in Indiana from our conservation partnership, this doesn't just happen by accident. When you have all of the agencies, the organizations, the industry, the ag retail, all coming together, all the, you know, the organizations for a continuity of message that conservation matters. And conservation is the true path to sustainability, both economic and conservation.
0: Also awarded with Master Farmer honors last week were Posey County dairy farmers Dale and Lisa Kester, as well as Stan and Ann Armstrong, Lawrence County cattle producers. The Indiana Master Farmer Awards are presented by Indiana Prairie Farmer and Purdue University Extension. And we have some exciting news here at Hoosier Ag today. 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
6: 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So we'll do that. Also, there's some drama with meal trains when people have babies. That's coming up. We got a big Monday show. So glad everybody's here. Let's get started now.
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1: So they say if your girlfriend or wife is having a bad day, and before I tell you what they say, do you, if she's having a bad day, do you leave her alone or do you go and try to figure it out? What do you guys do?
2: Oh, leave her alone.
3: Leave her alone.
2: Yeah, I don't want, she'll figure it out on her own. Yeah. I don't need to solve it.
3: Yeah, we give her space.
1: I think I want to make sure that I'm not the reason that she's in a bad mood. And then if I'm not the reason, I do one of those, let me know if I can help. And then I give her, because if I'm the reason, I need to fix that.
3: How do you find that out? Do you say, is it me that you're mad at?
1: I do this. Did I do it?
3: You're like a kid.
1: Yeah. Are you mad at me? Is this me? And she'll tell me.
3: Yeah.
1: So if they're having a bad day, your first instinct might be to leave her by herself, leave her alone. Experts say do not do that. Only 2% of women say they want to be left alone when they're in a bad mood. If you're in a bad mood, what do you want?
4: Well, I don't really have an option. I'm just alone.
3: Oh, Amy. So sad.
1: So, I know. It says comfort her.
4: Yeah, I mean, I think to be held would be nice.
1: Ask, you mean just generally though, not even in a bad mood?
4: Just like, you know.
1: Comfort her. Ask how you can make her day easier. And most importantly, be around and show her that you want to help her get out of her rut.
3: Oh.
1: That's from Men's Health. My suggestion would be, but don't keep saying, what's wrong?
4: Right, right, right.
3: Yeah.
4: And then she can express like, hey, I just need some space. And then you can give her space.
3: Yeah, see, but I've been married for so long and that's been the answer so many times. I just need space. So now I just give her the space.
2: Oh, I just figure if she's going to need some help, she'll come to me and be like, hey, can you help me get in a better mood? I don't need to be prying, you know mute. What I mean? Yeah, it's
1: better
2: safe.
1: Mood. Better mood.
4: Yeah. I love being in a better mood.
2: Yeah. Wow, one word, guys.
1: I know. It's just funny.
4: We all do it.
1: I know. We all do it. It's just funny. I say stuff wrong all the time.
2: You lost
1: we all
2: the
1: just
2: message.
1: Looked at each other and all of us were thinking the same thing and nobody was going
4: to
1: say it. Then Amy went mute.
4: I have
1: and we
4: to.
1: All got to laugh.
4: And I would say mute to myself.
1: Okay, I know. None of us speak wonderfully.
4: I give you permission to do it back to me.
1: You got it.
2: I will.
1: That is your PSA for the day. If your woman's in a bad mood, you go up to her and you say, how's your mood?
3: Can I help?
4: Anything I can do to help your mood? Oh. Miss the

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1: We'll talk about the etiquette of meal trains, where people ask for meals for something, but that's an awkward situation. 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Also, is it okay to screenshot like a text message a friend sends and then send it to somebody else? We'll get into that as well. Don't forget our YouTube channel today. It's at Bobby Bones Show. You can see pretty much the whole show up there. That's what's up. We'll be back in 1 second.
2: Bobby asked Bailey Zimmerman how he got Luke Combs to do the song Backup Plan with him.
3: The first time I heard it, I thought, man, Luke Combs would crush this. He invited me to play the concert for Carolina with him, and then I met him. So I sent him the text. I was like, hey, man, like, I've been nervous to send you this, but I really think you would crush it. And it's just one of my favorite songs that I've got right now. And I just think you would crush it. So, and then he didn't respond for, I think, a month.
4: Oh, wow.
5: No way.
4: A month.
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0: Hello, Bobby Bones. Is it ever okay to screenshot a private conversation and send it to your friends? Just asking for advice. Have you done it? Would you do it? Sign. Screenshot sender. Okay, yeah, I'll do it. Problem is, sometimes I send that screenshot to the person that I'm actually sending the screenshot of instead of the person I want to send it to.
1: Uh-oh.
0: And I'm like, oh God, oh no. So that you got to be very careful. It's the same. Mike and I were texting about something, and I wanted to send the screenshot to Eddie. Mm-hmm. But it's Mike and I texting, and I'm like, oh, Eddie's going to love that Mike said this. And Mike probably doesn't want him to know, but I'm going to send it to Eddie. And then I actually send it to Mike. I've done that, not to these two, but I've done that crap before. It's terrible.
2: Mm-hmm.
0: So I think it's fine. The problem is it now exists. And if it can be seen and they can forward it to somebody else, and then eventually it could bite you in the butt.

0: I liked on Inspector Gadget where the message would blow up after a while.
1: Oh, yeah, yeah, yeah. It would disappear.
0: Yeah, I liked that. So I'm going to say yes. Make sure you're not sending it to the person you're talking about, and make sure you really trust the person, because if they send it out to somebody else, eventually it could get back to the person. But life tip, if that does happen, just be like, no, AI, that's fake.
2: What?
1: It wasn't me.
0: I never said that.
2: Oh, so they photoshopped the...
0: Well, Photoshop is so 2013. AI.
2: Oh, okay. Yeah. So they AI'd the text message?
0: They really didn't, but you can say that.
2: Okay.
0: Yeah.
1: I get worried that there's like a update out there, you know, that like tells them that you screenshotted it. You know, that I don't have, or some
2: app. Like on Snapchat.
0: We'll do that.
1: Yes.
2: Yeah, I learned that the hard way as a mom.
0: But what people do on Snapchat is they take a picture of the phone now.
2: That, yes.
1: Oh, yeah, yeah, yeah.
2: The wiser way to do it.
0: Mm-hmm. They get another phone, take a picture of it, and then send it. Well, what are your thoughts on the sending the screenshot of the text message thread?
2: Yeah, I mean, I you just have to be careful and know that it's a risk.
0: Yeah.
2: Know what you're getting yourself into.
1: But I mean, like the right thing is to not talk about someone behind their back.
0: But it also might be funny. It doesn't always have to be bad. I'm sure this is bad. This one's bad. Guilty, yeah.
2: Like, yeah, Bobby, I feel like you've sent me something where someone was saying something nice and you screenshot it and showed me.
1: Then that's good.
0: Because I wanted you to see that I'm not making it up and it was coming from somebody else.
2: Unless it was AI.
0: Gotcha.
1: You got it with your own little trick.
0: With my own little trick. Yeah, just be careful, but it's fine. Who cares? You're not going to jail. All right, there you go. Close.

0: A doctor prescribed Diet Coke for someone. It's a weird story. Medically, it worked. We'll talk about that next.
1: Bobby wanted to know if Jason Aldean's kids think he's cool.
2: Do your kids think you're cool?
3: I don't know.
2: They've gotten older, so now they kind of see what's really going on.
3: Yeah, I mean, I think they get it. You know, it's just different. I mean, when they're your kids, I mean, your dad, you may do something cool, but, you know, at the end of the day, they don't care. I mean, they don't know any different. To them, it's very normal, and

0: you know, whatever. So I hope they think I'm cool, and part of the legacy I want to leave is for them and their families and all that stuff. And so if they don't think it's cool yet, I hope they will at some point.
1: Yeah. The Bobby Bones Show.
2: Get ready. The Bobby Bones Show is back on the Top Shelf Country Cruise. 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
3: A mostly dry but warm and more humid week ahead of us. I'm Chief Meteorologist Ryan Martin with Hoosier Ag Today's Indiana Farm Forecast as we take a look at the setup. Humidity values for today, honestly, not too bad. But tomorrow forward, we are just sunny, hot, and humid all the way through. And that's going to make it feel, well, very warm. I think our actual air temperatures for a large part of this week are going to be in the 90s, low 90s up north, mid-90s central and south. Humidity values, dew points are going to make it feel like it's in the triple digits almost all week. Now, for today, again, it may not be awful, but we're definitely seeing dew points climb big time the rest of the week. Precipitation, not a lot of it this week. I think we have to keep the door open to some hit and misses. Scattered showers and thunderstorms Thursday night into Friday. Seems like it may want to be more central and southern Indiana than anywhere else. If you miss those, we're dry into and through the weekend. The week following, though, could be a little more active with more heat. I'm Ryan Martin.
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0: your stomach.
1: Okay.
0: So, whoa. It's two things. One, if you love Diet Coke, what a great diagnosis.
1: I love that prescription.
0: But it, soda ate up.
1: Yeah. But that's what it does. That's what it does. I mean, if you don't have anything in the way, it's not going to eat anything up.
0: Are you sure?
1: Yeah.
2: But what was
1: sure,
2: the lump,
1: because I
2: though?
1: Drink it.
2: Like, what was the soda eating up?
1: Yeah.
0: So the New England Journal of Medicine wrote this, and the doctors reported the patient had been experiencing a burning pain in her upper abdomen and the right side of her torso for about a month. She goes in for a checkup. She had tried all the over-the-counter medications for acid reflux. She had a history of type 2 diabetes and obesity and had been taking a semaglutide. And so she lost around 40 pounds, but her weight loss had accelerated so much so that apparently it had created some sort of lump in her belly. And to get rid of it, instead of a surgical treatment, they just said pour soda on it.
2: Wow.
0: You ever see where like a mouse gets stuck in a Mountain Dew can? And no. It's just like a couple bones that come out?
1: Oh, gosh. I don't
2: really
1: want to think about that.
2: Like it like
1: disintegrates.
0: Yeah, of course.
2: Well, you know,
0: it's sugar and, you know, spice and everything nice.
2: They tell you at the auto shop, if like, you have corrosion on your car battery,
0: or
2: pour some Coke on it.
0: Mm-hmm.
2: Eats it right up.
0: That's from Oddity Central. So good job. I hate Diet Coke, though.
1: I love it.
0: I hate the taste of Diet Coke.
1: I love it. It is my favorite thing. I love it.
0: They went in and did an endoscopy to make sure that the Diet Coke had eaten up the whole thing. And it was completely gone. Hey, Eddie's being pursued now for a salsa, like in a real way. Because Eddie makes salsa and it's good.
1: Yeah.
0: Sometimes it's too spicy. One time it came in and it tastes like
1: brisket.
0: Yeah, and that was weird. Well,
1: that was just a weird mishap.
2: I fixed that.
1: The norm.
0: Somebody in my life said, hey, can I actually buy salsa from Eddie? I said, I don't know. So I just sent her Eddie's number and she messaged him and bought like five.
2: She wanted.
1: What, is she having a party?
2: She wanted 6 quarts and I'm like, whoa, pump the brakes. Like I'm a small operation, but I'll get you something. Because six quarts is a lot.
0: Make 6 quarts.
2: No, I think that's a lot early on. I was like, let me see what I can get you. Because I'm going to go and I'm going to get all the ingredients. And then because, I mean, if I go to like the grocery store and sometimes I've wiped out the grocery store from tomatoes.
1: Well, is it an event? Because this would make Eddie like a caterer.
0: Well, my point is hard to do 6 quarts if you don't know if you can sell them. If you've already sold the 6 quarts, you make the 6 quarts.
2: Yeah. She says she wants 6 quarts, but. Dude, 6 quarts is a lot of salsa.
0: It's also a lot of money. Are other people buying it?
2: Oh, yeah, dude. I'm getting DMs, that caller that left a voicemail.
0: But you can't mail it.
2: No. It's got to be local. And that's what I'm saying. This is easy. I can go home, get all the ingredients. I smoke the ingredients. I blend it up. We got salsa. And then I deliver it. There's no shipping involved. There's no risk of it spoiling in the mail. We're good, dude. We're in business.
0: You're basically what Facebook Marketplace is, where people will order these really elaborate meals from people's homes.
2: Yeah.
0: Which I still think is wild. It's amazing, but also feels a little dangerous. But you're now wild and dangerous because you're making salsa at home.
2: Can I ask you a question?
0: Go.
2: Something came up where like I know someone that's opening up a Mexican restaurant and I am this close to calling him up and being like, hey, I make a really good salsa. Can I be your salsa provider?
0: But you're going to make all the salsa then.
2: So that would be like,
0: if you're worried about 6 quarts and all of a sudden you're thinking a restaurant's a good idea.
1: And then a restaurant would make it in-house.
2: Yeah, but not mine. And they would call it my salsa.
0: You would have to sell them your recipe.
1: License.
0: But why would they buy that unless people already wanted that?
2: Yeah.
0: So, but you could, sure.
2: That's why I was running.
0: Just do it and see. Just say, hey, I make a great salsa. Now people, I can't keep it in stock. And would you like to try it to see if you want to put it in your restaurant? And just see what they say.
2: Okay. And so am I like the salsa provider for that restaurant?
0: No,
2: do I sell them bottles to sell at the restaurant?
0: You would probably sell them, like Amy said, you'd probably sell them the recipe.
2: The recipe.
1: Or license it to them. It also.
2: Ooh, at a limited time.
1: They're going to want the salsa they sell to match the salsa at the table because that's what customers will want. They're like, oh, this is so good when we had it. We want it. So it's got to all be cohesive.
2: That's what I meant. I would be that. Like, I would provide the salsa that they would serve at the restaurant.
0: No, you would provide the recipe that they would make at the restaurant.
2: They can't make it the way I make it. They're going to smoke the ingredients.
0: You can't make 6 quarts and all of a sudden now you're going to make it for a full restaurant?
2: I know. Well, I'd have to buy an extra big pit.
0: You have to quit this job.
2: That's true. Or hire people.
0: Okay.
2: Grill masters.
0: You need to meet with Abby's fiance again first before you start doing any of that crap. Let's go.
3: Get your Bobby Bones on.

0: tell me something good.
1: If you love animal stories, I have the ultimate get your dog back story. It is great. It's in Tell Me Something Good. It's coming up next.
2: Bobby sparked a heated debate with Old Dominion when he asked who is most likely to be late to a show.
3: That's up for debate between all of us against Trevor. We all say he's the latest. He says he's not.
4: I'm definitely not.
5: So it's definitely.
4: Here's the thing. I live in Franklin. I got like a 35-40 minute drive every time.
6: With that.
5: But that does make you late.
4: They had to come down to a meeting in Franklin the other day and they realized that.
7: We were on time though.
4: We were on time. You had one drive.
5: I love this 7,000.
4: So when there's an accident, so they're like,
5: they start fist fighting. This is the greatest. This is the day Old Dominion broke up. Right here on our show.
3: Thanks. Wow. Thanks for breaking us up.
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3: The etiquette of a meal train, because this is a little weird. We'll talk about it. Also, big news from Lunchbox. I want to say no more because I want you to hear it on the podcast. 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
2: Tell me something good.
3: I love a good animal story. This missing dog was found tailgating at a World Cup party. And let's say that you're tailgating.
4: Huh? Yeah,
5: I
4: get it.
5: Hey. Oh, I get it.
3: A feel-good story going viral out of Mexico. A six-year-old dog named Gorda had been missing for nearly a month after disappearing from her neighborhood. Her family searched for weeks, no luck. They spotted her in an unlikely place, a live stream showing Mexico fans celebrating a World Cup victory.
6: Wow.
3: In the video, a man can be seen carrying a tan dog through a crowded street party. The family said, "That's Gorda." And so they used details from the live stream to find out where the celebration was. When they arrived, the party was still going. So was Gorda. The family found her with the fans, and they gave her the dog back.
4: Oh my gosh.
3: They just found the dog.
6: That's
3: they didn't
6: amazing.
3: Even fight over the dog. So that's how they got their dog.
6: That's crazy. The dog was celebrating.
3: And the dog was still alive after all that time.
6: Yeah. What do you guys think about the name?
3: I don't get it.
4: Gorda?
6: It's fat.
4: Yeah.
3: Oh, in Spanish?
6: Fat like girl. Fat girl.
3: Oh, well, I don't like that.
4: Well, but it's a dog.
5: Yeah.
4: Like a fat little.
3: I hear you. What? Okay, fair.
4: Because Gordo.
3: I wouldn't be, you know, be in a traffic light.

0: like Gorda, because that'd be rude.
1: That would be rude. Yeah.
0: At a human.
1: Mm-hmm.
0: Yeah. But for a dog, okay. When I used to do Stanley's nicknames, people would get so mad at me because they'd be like, you're fat shaming your dog. I'm like, my dog doesn't even know what the word shame is. Animals don't have shame.
1: Oh, but, yeah. What were some of the names you had?
0: Fatness Everdeen from Hunger Games. Sure. I'd be like, yeah, I was walking Fatness Everdeen. Or anything that rhymed with fat.
1: Yeah, I remember that.
0: You know, that Dr. Seuss book, the
1: Fat in the Hat.
0: Fat in the Hat. Good story. That's what it's all about.
2: That was Tell Me Something Good.

0: Story of the day.
1: This story comes to us from Quebec. A 23-year-old man's on his motorcycle on the highway when a car full of ladies pulls up next to him. He's like, hey, ladies. Revs his engine. Then he starts doing wheelies. And then he lost control and fell off his bike.
2: The
3: ladies
2: worst.
3: Love the wheelies.
1: No, they do.
2: No.
4: They don't. But
2: they don't.
4: I bet you they liked when he fell.
3: A good laugh.
4: That's funny. He's okay?
1: Yeah, he had minor injuries to his face, and he got 6 traffic violations, and his license is now suspended.
4: Oh. Did he have a helmet on?
1: No.
2: Oh, gosh.
4: That's really embarrassing, because if he had a helmet on, at least I didn't see your face.
3: Yeah. Oh. They know who he is.
4: That's funny and terrible. Okay.
1: I'm Lunchbox. That's your Bonehead Story of the Day.
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1: I'm going to bring on Jude, who's 12 years old. Jude sent me a message in my DMs. Hey, Jude, how are you, buddy?
2: Good. How are you?
1: I'm doing pretty good. So it's summertime. I was worried I was going to call you and you'd be at school, but I'm an idiot. You don't have school right now, right?
2: Yeah.
1: Are you going into 7th grade or did you just finish 7th grade?
2: I'm going into 7th grade.
1: Is that a different building? Do you have to go to a different school or is it the same?
2: A different building.
1: Oh, man. You nervous?
2: Yeah, a little.
1: I was. I got stuffed in lockers. Are you cooler than me when I was in 7th grade, Jude?
2: Yeah, probably not.
1: Okay, fair. Okay. Good. Do you mind if I read the message you sent me?
2: No, sir.
1: Okay. Hi, I'm 12 years old. I'm left-handed. I'd like to learn the guitar. Both my dad and brother are right-handed, and we don't have a left-handed guitar. Any way you could help me out, we love the show. He sent me that message. Do your dad and brother already play guitar?
2: My brother's learning, but my dad has, he's playing the guitar.
1: And I'm left-handed, and I know the pain of never getting to play anybody's guitar. It sucks. And you have to go and find your own. And when I got my first one, I went to a pawn shop and I bought a right-handed one. And I flipped the strings and changed the nut on the bottom. But the nut is supposed to hold strings of different sizes. And it was the wrong, so it busted the nut every time. So I struggled with that because I'm left-handed and nobody had left-handed guitars. And so I understand your pain. Being left-handed is kind of annoying sometimes, right, Jude?
2: Mm-hmm.
1: If I'm able to help you with this, are you really going to practice?
2: Yes, sir.
1: Because it hurts your fingers. I want to let you know, the first couple of months, your fingers hurt real bad because you're pushing on these strings and you get these calluses and you want to go, I don't know if guitar is for me. Are you going to do that?
2: No, sir.
1: I don't even know. I haven't played in a while. Jude, hold on 1 second. Can you just hang out for a second, Jude? I'll keep you on, but hang out, okay?
3: You going to sing a song?
1: Sounds good. Can I sing a song? I thought love was only true in fairy tales.
3: The monkeys.
1: Meant for someone else, but not for me. Low, strings are low, hold, huh?
3: Yeah, a little bit.
1: All right. There we go. Love was out to get me. That's the way it seemed. Disappointment haunted all my dreams. And then I saw her. Everybody!
4: Hey.
1: Now I'm a believer. Okay, it's good enough.
3: Without a trace.
1: I myself haven't played in a while. But this is a guitar that I've played at many music festivals.
3: Dude, we toured with that guitar. Like, that was your guitar.
1: We toured with this guitar. It has a pickup on it. Let's see. Hold on. Make sure I still got it. Oh, I don't have it. Ain't no sunshine when she's gone. It's not warm when she's away.
3: Yeah.
1: Ain't no sunshine when she's gone. Okay, it works.
3: It still works.
1: Jude, do you hear that playing?
2: Mm-hmm.
1: Are your dreams to be like that? Be an awesome player and singer like that? No? Okay. You're going to be better probably, right? Okay. This is what I'm going to do. As a left-handed person, and I know it is so hard to play left-handed, here's the deal that I'm going to make with you. If you're up for a deal. Are you up for a deal? Because this is a very nice guitar. I've played it for many years. I've played it on different television shows. I love it. I'm going to send this to you, and I'm going to check back with you in 6 months. And if you can't play I'm a Believer, the song...
3: By the Monkees
1: or Smash Mouth.
3: Smash Mouth.
1: On Shrek. If you can't... In 6 months, you should be able to have your fingers fully calloused. You should be able to play that. You should be able to do some scales.
3: Better than
1: like that.
3: That?
1: Yeah. If you can't do it in 6 months, you have to send it back to me. But if you can, you get to keep it.
2: Yes, sir.
1: And you're not going to sell it.
2: No, sir.
1: Okay.
3: Dude, that is crazy. I mean, that's the $3,000 guitar, isn't it?
1: It is a $3,000. Yeah, it's about that.
3: That's not cheap.
5: Man.
1: What's up?
5: I mean...
1: Okay, hold on. You talk to me, Matt, and I'll do some music for you.
5: Go ahead. I just don't understand. Like, his parents can afford a guitar.
1: You don't understand why he's so mad.
3: Mm.
5: His parents can afford a guitar because they obviously have one for the brother and the dad, right?
1: They have one for the rest of the family.
5: And they act like they don't want to get him one.
1: Because
5: they don't think he's going to practice. They don't think he's serious about it. So they're like, we're not really getting you a guitar, dude. Find your own way. Like, what? We're not buying you a guitar. We can afford one, but we're not buying one. You know, there's this like... guy on the radio that'll fall for scams. Just hit him up. He'll give you a $3,000 guitar. And then you give it to him, and this is what he says.

0: Yes, sir.
1: He's 12.
2: Yeah, man. He's probably nervous.
0: Hold on. When you're 12 and you get something that you've been dreaming about that you really want, how are you? Whoa! Oh, my gosh. That's so awesome.
1: Jude, what do you think about what he's saying? Yeah, I felt that.
2: Yeah, we'd say the same thing.
0: So that excitement, dude. Like, you sound real passionate.
1: He might just be a quiet kid.
0: He sounds real passionate about a guitar.
1: Jude, are you a quiet kid, Jude?
3: Sometimes.
1: Yeah.
0: Yeah, especially when you get this thing you've been dreaming about, this guitar from Bobby, who you idolize, and you...
2: Lunchbox, chill on the kid, dude.
0: No, he's 12, man. Let me hear some, woo!
1: I don't need that. Jude, do you feel like if I mail this to you, this left-handed guitar, that this is an amazing guitar, that you have 6 months to actually practice, you have to practice, and you have to prove to me in 6 months that you're committed, then you can keep it. Are you in for that deal?
3: Yes, sir.
1: All right.
0: Oh, my gosh. Dude,
2: he's probably nervous.
1: I think he's, like, nervous and, like...
0: Guess what? When I was 12 and I'm out there...
1: I don't care about you
0: when
1: being
0: I was
1: 12.
0: Yelling for autographs,
4: not
0: I wasn't
4: everybody's
0: going...
4: Everybody's yelling.
0: When I was asking for an autograph outside of a baseball, I'm going, hey, can I have a autograph?
2: You should have. Maybe you would have gotten more.
1: Yeah, maybe they wouldn't have all run
0: for
1: you.
0: No, they wouldn't have heard me.
1: Okay, Jude, so I'm going to mail this to you in a case, like a protective case. And just to, message me on Instagram when you get it. Yeah, and you may have to put new strings on it or something. You can handle all that. But you have 6 months, deal?
3: Yes, sir.
1: And if you quit, I want it back.
3: Yes, sir.
1: And if you don't quit, you get to keep it.
3: Yes, sir.
1: All right.
0: Does he know any words besides Lunchbox. Yes and no?
1: He's a quiet kid.
2: Dude.
0: What he said you, sometimes. You, like, oh, thank you so much. Really appreciate it. Nothing. Just, yes, sir.
1: Jude, do you have any, do you have like a favorite artist or anything you're looking forward to learn how to play?
0: Yes, sir.
3: I like rock, but like not heavy rock.
1: Same as me, bro.
3: Like, have you heard of Trudy Oak Revival?
1: Yeah, of course. They're kind of country. They're kind of like,
3: I like them.
1: Yeah, they're kind of country rock. Yeah. Okay.
3: Yeah.
1: I'm going to get your address. I'm going to mail you this.
3: All right. Thank you so much.
1: All right. You stay on the phone so I can get your address so we can mail this to you.
3: All right.
1: And then send me a picture on DM whenever you get it so I know it's all there. And I'll just keep in I'll keep in touch with you. You got to practice, Jude.
3: Yes, sir.
1: Okay. All right, Jude, don't hang up. Talk to you later.
3: Mm-hmm.
1: Okay. Abby, get his address, please. Good. We'll mail it off. There he is, Jude.

0: when you have a baby, people give you a meal train. Also, I guess if you get like surgery, right? Something like
1: that. Yeah, or there's a death. Like there, you can use meal trains that's for all too. Kinds of things. Yes. Yeah.
0: Well, somebody on the show saw someone doing a meal train and thought it was a little suspicious. We'll talk about that next.
2: Here we go. Show.
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6: From Fort Wayne and Adams News, good morning. It's Monday, it's July 13th. Here's what's happening. A Fort Wayne home off Fairfield Avenue, close to Paulding, was badly damaged in an overnight fire. One person was inside but able to get out. Crews took about a half hour to put out the flames at the Pursley Drive home. The official cause is under investigation. Fort Wayne Police Department putting out more information about a fatal hit and run last month off Maysville Road. Police now believe that Donzia Kaiser was struck by a 2009 to 2014 F-150. That truck would have front end damage. If you know anything, call police or Crime Stoppers. The Red Cross has declared an emergency blood shortage. 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Quick check on area roadways. No major crashes, but starting to slow down a bit at 9:30 in Maple Crest through that new quadrant roadway. 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
6: From the National Weather Service, it is going to be hot today, but let's enjoy it because the humidity will return tomorrow. Sunny and yes, hot today, high of 91, only dropping to the upper 60s overnight. Sunny, hot, and humid tomorrow, high of 96, will feel above 100, looking roughly about the same on Wednesday.
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2: Bobby Bones
3: Show.
0: A mill train. You familiar with the mill train?
2: Yeah, of course.
0: For example, when Scuba Steve had a baby.
2: Mill train.
0: We made him some lasagna. My wife did. I didn't do crap. We just drove it out there, dropped it off at his house. Is that considered a mill train?
2: Yes.
0: A train?
2: Well, I mean, there's an official, you can sign up, and there's a website, and then calendar invites go out to people, and they sign up for the dates they want. It's official process.
0: Abby, so what's the drama around a mill train that you know about?
4: Okay, so I was on Facebook, and I was looking at people's stories, and this guy, I don't really know him that well. Like, he's an acquaintance. And he had a picture on his story, and it was him, his wife, and they just had a baby in the hospital. And he was like, look, we had a baby. And then he put the link. He said, our mail train here, where you can click on it. So I clicked on it. And, like, there's people, you know, donating meals, signing up. But there's also, like, a $5,000. That sounds like a lot. They're trying to get a goal of $5,000.
0: For what?
4: For, I don't know, like, food. So they can buy food, kind of like a GoFundMe, but
2: that feels weird.
4: Mill train.
0: Okay, so what was weird to you about that?
4: Well, I just had never seen someone like do it for themselves. Like, you know how Amy has set them up for other people, and you do it, and I think that's like a nice gesture as like a friend to be like, hey, our friend had a baby, you know. But I had never seen someone like actually sign themselves up. Is that a thing?
0: Interesting.
2: I mean, I
0: wouldn't
2: it
0: have
2: is.
0: Thought anything of it. What if he doesn't have any friends?
4: Well, yeah, I don't know. Yes. It looks like he does because he's like halfway to his goal and he has a lot of.
0: Are you mad about the money thing?
4: No, I'm not mad. I just had never seen that.
2: I mean, to be fair, it could be that one of his friends set it up and then he just posted the link.
0: Is it weird that he asked for money?
2: I have not seen that. I've seen like you can give gift cards if you want, like especially now that we have DoorDash and Uber Eats. I have not ever seen a goal like a. a food goal?
0: Like a GoFundMe goal?
2: Yeah. Like
5: that seems dirty.
2: That seems weird.
0: I definitely don't mind it at all because you're just giving money even for the food.
2: Yeah, but it just feels weird.
0: It does feel weird?
2: Yeah.
5: Like, do they need it?
0: It doesn't matter. If they don't give it to them.
5: Right.
0: Nobody's forcing.
5: It feels like
0: so that hits you guys funny that.
2: Well, I've just never seen it.
5: It's a bad look.
2: I don't. Oh, I wouldn't want the look, but I mean.
5: What's weird?
2: Different strokes for
0: really?
2: Different folks.
5: Yeah.
0: And I would just like it to go, hey, we're doing a meal train. Instead of anybody making us food, having to drop it off or
2: send. Yeah, but would you put a goal?
0: That the goal's funny. I do like a goal. I love a goal.
2: Bobby would be like, let's see if we can hit this goal. I don't know.
0: I would like just for him to go, here's you can donate to this. They probably make a

0: set a goal on whatever site that is.
1: No, they don't.
0: You think you just
2: I've never seen that.
1: No, they don't. It must be a new feature, but you could probably opt out. Because I can, I look at everybody in this room.
0: I know,
1: is uncomfortable.
0: I'm the only one who thinks it's nothing.
2: Yeah, why? And why do you think that?
0: Because I think it's just easier to give people money to do whatever they want to with it if they need it for food for the baby.
1: Exactly,
0: food for them,
1: and you can do that. But should you? Should you put a goal?
0: I don't mind. I don't. Yeah, I don't. I don't know. It makes me like want to get. I don't know. I see it. I'm like, I want to be part of this.
1: Okay.
0: I can achieve a goal. Okay, I don't think it's weird. But you guys all do.
2: Yeah, it's a little weird.
3: I mean, I just feel like if you're starting a meal train for a baby, like your family, like, okay, you had a baby. Say, hey, we need money donations because we can't afford food. Okay, cool. But say meal train, but also if you want to donate cash to our whatever.
0: But it sounds like here you can bring us food or you can just donate money toward food. That's okay.
1: And
0: but
1: this
0: apparently
1: is
0: you put a goal. Amy's
1: goal?
0: Freaking out at the goal.
1: I have not ever seen that. It's just interesting to me.
2: Well, is it like...
0: If you move the goal, I get mad. Like if he reaches it, because I hate people that do that.
2: Oh, yeah.
0: They reach their goal. And they're like, let's make it 10. No, it's 5. Go ahead.
2: Is it like impossible? I mean, you just had a baby. So like, is it impossible to order food for you? Like, I understand if you can't afford it.
0: So what I do for people is I send them Uber Eats or DoorDash gift cards. I found what they use. And then I just send them a gift card so they can order on their own schedule with the baby, with us. It's very difficult because people just showing up, the baby might be napping. Who knows what's happening with the baby? I'll tell you guys about that later.
2: Yeah, please.
0: So you just drop it off the door and text us or give us a gift card. And no, we didn't need anything. So we told people, hey, thank you. No, we're good. We don't need anything.
2: Right.
0: But when we would do that with people with the baby, we tell them we're coming. We'll drop it off at the door. And if they're like, no, knock on. Like Scuba was like, no, say hi at least. So we just said hi real quick and got out. But I like the money thing. I want to be a part of the goal now. I don't even know this person.
1: And is it guaranteed that money's going to be used on food?
3: No.
0: I don't think it's guaranteed anything.
2: Not at all. You can do whatever
0: you're
2: you want.
0: You're not contractually obligated. Yes, and that's okay.
3: No.
0: Because you're giving them money because you know them, you care about them, and you know what situation they're in. You guys are all haters. Baby haters.
2: They're asking for it.
0: I didn't realize we had as many baby haters here.

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2: I'm going to ask that everybody give respect to Lunchbox in the next segment, at least in the first part of it. Okay?
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2: No, real respect. Because he's going to share something. He's embarrassed about it. And I told him we wouldn't make fun of him until he's finished, okay? He knows what's coming, but everybody will give him disrespect, right?
4: Yeah.
2: Just at least the first of it. I have your word. We're going to do that next.
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5: Show. Lunchbox is going to drop some news on you, and he asks that you guys be nice, be delicate.
6: Okay.
5: And I'll respect this. I set it up. He won on Price is Right. He won on Price is Right. He won home gym. He won shoes. He won a trip to California. It's pretty cool. He won everything but the Showcase Showdown. He's going to share something with us. Everyone be sensitive. Lunchbox, go ahead.
7: Oh, God.
6: I'm nervous.
8: I'm not. I can't wait.
7: Oh, boy. So everybody kept asking, like, hey, when are you going to Temecula? When are you going to Temecula?
5: That's the trip you want, yeah.
7: That's the trip I wanted to get up on stage. And I said, well, they're going to reach out with dates, and I have to pick one of those dates. And I don't know if it was Eddie or Amy was like, I thought you were supposed to reach out. And I was like, no, they're going to reach out to me. And we had a couple callers call in, like, hey, anything on the California trip? I'm like, no, not nothing yet. And so I went and got my folder off the shelf with all my paperwork. I reread the paperwork. And I was supposed to contact them within 30 days with the dates.
8: Yeah.
7: So...
8: So we thought.
6: So you lost your trip to Temecula?
7: So it says you may, if you don't do this within 30 days, you may forfeit your prize.
8: Oh my gosh.
7: And I am like, oh my gosh. And I didn't, like, after I read it, I sat there. And you know how you get mad at yourself sometimes? Like, I don't usually get mad at myself, but I was pretty mad at myself. Like, how stupid. But I'm not good at reading details. I don't read details a lot. Like, we've seen that with me in the past. I miss things in emails a lot of the time. And so now I don't know if I'm going to Temecula at all.
5: Or even how to say it.
7: Temecula.
5: Yeah.
7: And so
8: Lunchbox. You don't remember. You said that when you first got back.
5: He did?
8: Yeah. That's I didn't make that up.
6: Yeah. Yeah, I knew I had in my head there was an expiration date of some sort.
7: I think I got caught up in the hype, maybe, mm-hmm. And I was just so on cloud nine that it finally aired, and they emailed me about, you know, the home gym, and I'm like, oh, yeah, see, they're reaching out. This is what's supposed to happen. Oh, my gosh. So I emailed them, and I said, hey, look, you know what I mean? It appears I screwed up. Like, is there any way I can still go to Temecula? Like, can I still get this trip? And so I'm just waiting to hear back.
5: Oh, nothing yet.
7: No, I just emailed him on Friday.
5: Huh. What do you think's going to happen?
7: And I got a feeling I'm not going to Temecula. I got a feeling that they run a very tight ship.
8: Yeah.

0: Yeah, and that they don't have time for like this crap.
1: Mm-hmm.
2: What did you learn from this? What will you do differently moving forward?
0: I'll probably give my wife stuff to read and make sure the details and the I's are crossed and all that, because I
2: used I's don't get crossed.
0: I's are dotted, T's are crossed.
3: Yeah.
0: Because I mean, I remember vividly in high school getting in trouble for not reading all the instructions on a test or a quiz. Like, you know what I mean? It's like only answer number 5 if you read the whole instructions and you fill out the whole test, and the teacher's like, you did it wrong. And I'm like, how did I do it wrong? Then she shows you, like, oh my gosh, so stupid. I'll never make that mistake again. Here we are 30 years later, and I made the mistake.
2: It's why you wore a hoodie to the CMAs.
0: Correct.
2: When everybody else was black tie.
3: The details.
2: Yeah, because
3: details.
2: In the email, I said black tie, but he didn't get to that part.
0: Yeah. I read the first couple sentences, and I move on with my life.
2: Mm-hmm.
3: Did you put that in your email? Did you tell them that you're not good with details, and that's why?
0: I said, apparently didn't read it correctly. I missed it where I was supposed to reach out. I was under the impression that you guys were going to reach out. And I want to apologize, but I'd really like to go to Temecula if it is still possible.
3: Please.
2: It's been my dream. Update us.
0: I will.
2: What's up with the home gym? Still on your porch?
0: Still on the porch.
2: Why don't you sell it?
0: No, I ain't. I'm going to sell it.
2: Like, no, it's been sitting on your porch for how long?
0: Probably about a month.
2: And you have to basically climb over or around it every time
0: to get into the house. Yeah. And it's on a pallet. I don't have a forklift or anything.
2: That's why you sell it to somebody who will come and get it with a forklift. Or
0: you know what? I'm going to make a goal. I'm going to promise you guys something.
3: What'd he say?
2: He said, you know what? I'm going to make a goal. I'm going to promise you guys something.
0: It's going to be on sale by this Friday.
2: Okay. Yeah. On Facebook Marketplace.
0: Yeah.
2: What are you going to list it as? Price?
0: $9.99.
2: And what's the value they told you on prices, right?
0: Like $1,400.
2: Okay.
3: So Jim, you're giving yourself the whole week to put it up on Facebook Marketplace?
2: Why not do it when we're playing a song? Why not do it
3: like right now?
1: He doesn't
3: now.
1: Have it's, the photos. It takes, and also his wife has to do it.
2: What you mean? You're going to get your wife to do it?
0: Oh, I'm going to tell her. Like, she has till Friday.
2: Oh, that doesn't sound good.
1: She has till Friday until, or what?
2: Yeah, or what?
0: I mean, not really anything, but I'm just going to say, hey, you got to sell it by Friday. Like, we got to get this out of here.
1: Well, I don't know that you're going to sell it by Friday, but you can have it up by Friday.
0: That's what I mean. On sale by Friday so we can start having some bids.
3: Right.
2: When do you get your shoes and your computer?
0: Computer's coming. Shoes, I don't know.
2: I've been saying the computer's coming forever. Are they walking it to you from somewhere?
0: No, they're going to mail it.
2: Yeah, but if you've been saying that for weeks. It doesn't take that long.
0: That's a good point.
3: Could he use that for leverage for the trip? Like they say, like, I haven't even gotten my shoes yet, so you guys messed up.
2: I would just let it be and see what they say.
0: I'm not going to poke the bear, man.
2: Just let it say.
0: So, yeah, I'm... Yeah.
2: Okay. Update us.

0: Tell me something good.
1: This family thought they were just taking their son to Disneyland for his birthday, but they walked into a once-in-a-lifetime surprise. This is wild. It's a great story. Eddie has it next. And tell me something good.
2: This is the Bobby Bones Show.
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5: 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No major crashes, but starting to slow down a bit at 9:30 in Maple Crest through that new quadrant roadway. 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
5: From the National Weather Service, it is going to be hot today, but let's enjoy it because the humidity will return tomorrow. Sunny and yes, hot today, high of 91, only dropping to the upper 60s overnight. Sunny, hot, and humid tomorrow, high of 96, will feel above 100, looking roughly about the same on Wednesday.
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1: With producer Eddie.
2: Tell me something good.
3: Andres Robles is from Arizona. He's 8 years old and he wanted to go to Disney. So his parents are like, all right, you know what? For your birthday, we're going to take you to Disneyland. First time ever. They show up, scans his ticket. Surprise! You're the billionth customer of Disneyland since the opening, like in the 50s.
4: That's pretty crazy. Wow.
3: Crazy. So what does he get? He got a huge celebration with Mickey, Minnie, Donald Duck, everyone. And he got to sign the whole the declaration of their milestone. That's going to be up there forever.
4: Oh, that's cool.
3: Yeah.
4: Reminds me of the episode of Full House where Michelle got to be princess for a day.
3: At Disney?
4: Yeah, Disney.
3: I don't remember that.
4: Nova, okay. Yeah, I'm a loser. Okay.
5: Yeah.
3: But it doesn't say, but I'm assuming they gave him like a fast pass, right?
4: Oh, I bet he got to ride the rides quickly.
3: I would think so.
5: It was going to go to the billionth no matter who scanned,
4: yes.
5: Or they make sure that it's a kid?
4: I would think by the story, they just...
5: Like if the parents are in line, if they like, hey, let your kid go first because they know the billions is coming up. Like, I'll scan your ticket this way.
4: I don't think they do that. I think it's literally just a billion.
3: But wouldn't it be weird if it was like a 7-year-old lady?
4: Yeah, it would. And the story probably wouldn't make our news, but it would make it. She'd probably be there with a kid and her whole family then gets to celebrate.
5: Okay.
4: I don't know, guys. I just made that up.
5: I know. I'm glad it happened to the kid.
3: It's surprising, too. Out of all the people that go to Disney, they're barely at a billion.
4: Are you kidding? Do you know how much a billion is?
3: No, I know.
4: I don't think you understand how much a billion is.
5: Oh, no, I do, because I really appreciate those graphics that they put up on Instagram where they tell you to keep swiping to see how much money is, like Elon Musk has, and you're like swiping for days. And they're like, it far surpasses like even 500 million, which feels like a lot. And it's like, keep swiping. You're not there yet. That visual helps me understand a billion so much.
4: A million and a billion. Are not even close.
5: Not even. You're still swiping.
4: You're still swiping.
5: Yeah.
3: But like, if you've been to Disney, there's so many people.
4: I don't think you understand what a billion is. Okay.

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7: What liquid did the Invisible Man get at the grocery store? Evaporated milk.
3: What is that?
8: Yeah, I don't understand that.
3: I know that's a thing, but what's evaporated milk?
9: And isn't it usually in a can?
7: Yeah, I know. Okay. You use it in some baking dishes.
3: You're not challenging her.
9: No. Okay.
7: Is it a kind of milk that's separated from the
3: I literally have no idea.
7: It's like heavier, thicker.
3: Evaporated milk is a shelf-stable dairy product made by removing about 60% of the water from fresh milk.
7: There you go.
3: So it's just a thicker milk. Oh, mm-hmm. I die. My stomach would kill me. Can you imagine that?
7: Oh, gosh, yeah.
3: Oh, well, you talk about explosive.
9: It's
3: holy
9: not watered
3: crap.
9: Down.
3: All right, there you go. Thank you, Amy. There's your joke.
6: That was the Morning Corny.
2: You

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1: All right, voicemail.
2: Hey, Bobby. Morning, studio. My wife is expecting twins in about a month, and I was wondering if you all could go around the room and give me one financial savvy type thing that I should be doing to save money or make more money. Would love to hear from everybody, especially the financially savvy Eddie and Lunchbox. Thanks. Love the show. Bye.
3: What?
4: Yeah. he's being funny.
3: Like the wrong place.
4: I feel like you're the only one that should answer this.
5: No, first of all, he said my wife is expecting twins. That hit me a little weird.
4: Why?
5: They're expecting twins.
4: That's true.
5: Listen again,
3: well,
5: but listen.
3: Like his wife
5: I know, but listen
3: carrying,
5: through my ears. It's not my wife is giving birth.
4: Yeah, you're right.
5: Because they're both expecting twins. I don't want to be that guy, but play it again, just the first part.
2: Hey, Bobby. Morning, studio. My wife is expecting twins in about a month.
5: So, my ears go, no, you're both expecting twins. Mm-hmm. I'm not saying you're both pregnant. I'm not saying you're both going to go into labor.
4: Yeah.
5: But you better get to expecting them twins, too. okay, this is what I'm going to say. In a month, though, I don't know what you're going to do in a month. I would say a few months out, I would like $10 at a time into a bucket so you could diapers.
4: Yes.
5: $10 at a time. Whenever you got $10, put in the bucket. Even for the whole pregnancy, we're a little late here because diapers are so expensive and they're so constant. And I would $10 at some diapers. And I would also, you know, train it. Do the old train?
3: What?
4: Yeah. Oh, the meal train?
5: Well, not meals. Like diaper
4: train. Diaper train. That's what I was thinking. Like
5: that same thing.
4: Like, because people, like, they have babies and they're like, oh, let's do a baby shower and get me all these clothes. Like, dude, that's not the expensive stuff.
5: Or just do a goal.
3: Well, $5,000. Clothes are expensive too.
4: Yeah, but the diapers, they keep coming.
5: Just a money
4: keep
5: goal.
4: Coming.
5: Money goal on the page.
3: Yeah, the money goal.
5: Yeah. For anybody that's having a new baby, I would say $10 a time if you can through the pregnancy. When you have $10, put in the bucket because diapers are going to be very expensive.
4: That's good.
5: For you now, a month out, my only advice to you is to say you're both expecting twins.
4: Before you get killed?
5: Yes, you're both expecting twins. Mr. Money Lunchbox?
6: Yeah, it's easy. Garage sales, man. Listen, new baby clothes are a waste of money because they outgrow them so fast.
4: Yep.
6: So if you want to buy one or two outfits for new outfits, fine. Everything else should be purchased at a garage sale. Don't be buying all new stuff. New stroller? Who cares if it's a new stroller? 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Everything garage sale.
4: Yeah, don't go cheap on the car seat.
5: I would agree with the stroller car seat. I would not go garage sale if you can help it, unless it's a newish one at a garage sale.
4: Right.
5: One collapse of that thing?
3: Yeah.
4: Or the crib.
6: Come on.
4: You need that to be safer.
6: I am just telling
5: you
6: guys.
5: Just for peace of mind. I hear you.
6: Like, and baby clothes, you know what they do? They just get stained and ruined so fast. So spending brand new money on brand new clothes.
4: Brand new.
5: What about old money, though? What if you have some old money?
4: That's a good point.
3: What about old money?
6: I mean, if you have old money because you're, old money.
5: No, like dollar bills messing around for a couple years.
6: Oh, no. I meant like old money, like you're rich because
4: you
6: have.
4: No, you didn't.
6: Yeah, no, I didn't. But
5: I would say whenever you're buying clothes for the babies, there's no need to buy them baby shoes. They don't walk.
4: That's good.
5: They don't walk. And we got a couple pair from people because they know I love shoes and they were awesome gifts and it's funny. Babies don't walk, so don't waste money on shoes.
3: Yeah, well, I bought your baby shoes and technically they were called crib shoes because they don't walk.
4: Does she wear them in the crib?
5: She's never put a pair of shoes on in her life.
6: Never.
3: Oh, she never even wore the ones.
6: No,
3: it's cute little
5: except
3: Adidas.
5: For those. We do shoe day, and she loved it. Oh,
3: she
5: danced around the room.
3: Loved it. Okay, okay.
5: Eddie,
4: I would say the toys. The toys to me is the biggest waste of money. Don't spend money on toys because you're gonna buy all of these toys, and you're gonna think the baby's gonna love this. And what are they gonna play with? The roll of toilet paper
5: or nothing if they're baby.
4: Yeah.
5: Right now, baby Billy is starting to love a few toys, but she's 3.5 months old, and now there's a couple things that she likes, especially screen time.
4: An iPad.
5: Oh, man. Good luck. You're expecting twins. That's you both are.
4: That's crazy.
5: Thank you for the voicemail. Call us anytime. 877-77-BOBBY.
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2: From Fort Wayne and Adams News, good morning. It's Monday. It's July 13th. Here's what's happening. A Fort Wayne home off Fairfield Avenue, close to Paulding, was badly damaged in an overnight fire. One person was inside but able to get out. Crews took about a half hour to put out the flames at the Pursley Drive home. The official cause is under investigation. Fort Wayne Police Department putting out more information about a fatal hit and run last month off Maysville Road. Police now believe that Donzia Kaiser was struck by a 2009 to 2014 F-150. That truck would have front-end damage. If you know anything, call police or Crime Stoppers. The Red Cross has declared an emergency blood shortage. Lots of opportunities for you to help and donate throughout Northeast Indiana. 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No major crashes at the moment, but as we check area roadways, slowing down due to that new roadway pattern at 930 in Maple Crest. Give yourself a few extra minutes. Follow the signs. Also looking a little slow above 37 on 469 through the ongoing work. 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
2: From the National Weather Service, it is going to be hot today, but let's enjoy it because the humidity will return tomorrow. Sunny and yes, hot today, high of 91, only dropping to the upper 60s overnight. Sunny, hot, and humid tomorrow, high of 96, will feel above 100, looking roughly about the same on Wednesday.
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0: come on. Ray was wondering, what were you, about me and artists?
4: Yeah, so with, for instance, Bailey Zimmerman had a situation in the hotel room a little while back, and you checked in and you said, hope you're good, or something to that degree. And so I was wondering, is your relationship with them where after they've kind of overcome that situation, do you then hit them up a couple weeks later and you're like, hey, so what really happened in that hotel, man? You got to tell me.
5: Oh, I get it. Like, who else? Bailey.
4: And then you also got Kane Brown because he got hit with the golf ball. I mean, the obvious question is, how does that happen, bro? You got to tell me all the details. Who hit you with that golf ball?
5: Interesting. I did reach out to both of them. I hit Bailey up quicker than I did Kane. And no, I didn't go what really happened. I would ask him in person. And I think I know what he would say. But I just said, hey, I saw you going through a bunch of crap. I'm here if you need me. It was one of those. Mm-hmm. And he came back immediately. With Kane, he got wrecked by a golf ball at close distance. Like, gave him a concussion, messed him up. And so I messaged him. And I used to do maintenance on a golf course. And I said, dude, I used to see people get wrecked with balls all the time. That sucks. Like, it's so much worse than what people think of just somebody getting hit with a golf ball. And I got hit, but never in the head. And so I just related stories. And I've even texted with Kane since, but I never talked about that again. I don't really pry. I think if we're together somewhere with either one of them, and I'd probably hang out with Kane more than Bailey. Bailey's a little younger than Kane. Bailey's like, you know, kind of crazy. But no, I don't know. I don't even care to know.
4: Yeah. But I was thinking maybe at the golf course, locker room stories, you know?
5: I don't go in a locker room at a golf course.
6: It's kind of weird.
5: Yeah, there's no real locker room.
6: What about Jelly Roll? Like, have you texted him and asked him, like, what?
5: I don't have that relationship with Jelly Roll at all.
7: Jelsey Bunny was kissing another guy at Jelly Roll's bar.
6: Yeah.
5: Like 24 years old or something.
6: Savage.
8: What? That's weird.
4: But it's definitely her bar too, because they have a whole floor dedicated to her.
7: Oh, like, okay.
4: There's so her entire body.
6: Was she on her floor though?
7: Was she on her floor?
5: Or
7: was
5: she on can Jelly's only do it floor. On her floor?
4: No, she looked like she was on an upstairs floor. I believe her floor is the second one.
5: Who was the 24-year-old?
8: Dylan Wolf.
5: What reality show?
7: How do we all know this?
5: Oh, I just saw. I never clicked in.
6: Yeah.
5: So I saw the headline. Wasn't so interested to click in, but I did remember it.
7: I know,
5: saw
7: but the video. We all saw the story. That's interesting.
5: You watched the video?
6: Oh, yeah. I mean, it was on TikTok.
5: Were they going hard?
6: They were making out.
7: Yeah, it's definitely a thing.
5: What? It said reality star. What show?
8: I've never heard of them. I'm looking them up.
9: Calabasas Confidential.
5: That's a show?
8: That's a show?
9: I think it's where they got like a bunch of high schoolers to like go back to high, like where they all like hung out or something.
7: A bunch of, but he's
9: like
7: 24.
9: Older. Yeah, kids. They're older now, but they were all friends in high school and they got back together.
7: Oh, gotcha.
5: That's a show?
7: Calabasas what?
9: Confidential.
5: Did they keep that show confidential so nobody knows about it?
6: Because we don't know about
5: it. Because I've never.
7: So he must be, so he's from California.
6: Yeah.

0: Something weird happened because Amy was looking at my phone when I wasn't paying attention. We'll talk about that next. This is the
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3: I'm John Perlick with the City of Fort Wayne. Mayor Sharon Tucker recently joined residents, nearby business owners, and representatives from the Public Works Division to mark the completion of the Bluffton Road Bridge reconstruction project. The bridge, which crosses over the St. Mary's River, was originally constructed in 1986. The project now enhances travel and safety for both pedestrians and motorists. The project investment was $8.25 million, with 80% coming from a Federal Highway Administration grant. Highlights of the completed project include new support beams and improved intersection at Broadway and Bluffton, new trails over the bridge, 8 overlook areas, a barrier between vehicles and pedestrians on the bridge, ornamental lighting on the barrier wall, ADA-compliant crosswalks, improved landscaping areas, and a trail and sidewalk roundabout at the southwest corner of the bridge.

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2: 93.3. Amy was looking at my phone yesterday and it went off, and I got a text from Brandon Ray, who works for me, and he's listed in my phone as
3: Brandon guitar / singer.
2: And so, but I've known Brandon for 12 years.
3: Yeah.
2: He's the lead guitarist in the Raging Idiots. He's a great artist. He's also the head of my creative. Even for the Netflix show. But yeah, he's listed as that because once I put a name on my phone, I never change it.
3: Well, I assume that's from when you first met him, because you met him as a guitar player and a singer. Now he is so much more of that to you, like just overall friend.
2: I met him and he was touring, opening for us with another artist. So it was just this blonde guy that I met, and we talked on the bus all night, and I wrote down Brandon, how do I remember him? Guitar singer. And I never changed it.
3: So I just thought it was funny when I was sitting next to you, I saw it pop up on your home screen that you got a text from him, and I thought, I wonder if that's Brandon Ray, but that's funny you still have him saved as the Brandon you put in 12 years ago.
2: I have DJ Gasso, who's now the head softball coach at Tulsa, who is my brother-in-law, so Caitlin's sister's husband, saved as DJ Caitlin's sister's boyfriend.
4: Because when you met.
2: Because when I met.
3: Oh, yeah, they were married.
2: It just says DJ,
4: yeah.
2: Caitlin's sister's boyfriend.
3: Yeah.
2: So anybody that I put on my phone, it never changes. Mm. Reminds me of the good old days, the times. Do you guys change the names of yours? If they like grow in your life?
3: I guess to your point, no. I guess I don't.
2: With Amy, I have Amy. I have Amy Brown. I have Amy Brown new. I have Amy Brown new. Use this number. It just builds on each other because of the number years. Changes.
3: Yeah. I do have this one friend, Allie Fallon, that I met years back. And I have her saved as Allie Ford, Tracy Gracie Haiti Yoga. Because she's an Allie that I met at yoga, but she was friends with my friend Gracie and Tracy. And we were talking about Haiti. So that's one that comes to mind where it's very long. And now that we've been friends for over a decade, it pops up Allie Ford, Tracy Gracie Haiti Yoga.
2: You change your names?
4: There was a period in my life where I just would save like Amy, Jimmy, Teddy. And now I'm just like, I don't know any of these people because I didn't do any last names or descriptions. So now I'm more like you. I do describe it. But you know, I changed yours, right?
3: To what?
4: I can't say. Dang, I almost said it.
3: I just have you as Bobby Bones, which is weird.
4: Yeah, you can't do that.
2: Why is that weird? Well, you're just a mine is. Well, now it's Amy Brown new. Use this one. But
3: I have both of yours. One is a very professional headshot, Bobby Bones, like you're in a suit.
2: Yeah,
3: but
2: yeah.
3: You picked that photo,
2: you
3: right?
2: Yeah, it. I sent it out. I like to have people to have that little picture of me when I call.
3: Yeah,
2: him.
3: So. Yeah, I guess it just like...
2: Well, but what else would you put in there?
3: Because I feel like if I get Bobby. A phone call and it says Bobby Bones, it's like weird.
4: So my problem was like if I lost my phone and somebody saw like, oh, Bobby Bones, like, oh, let me call him. Now they have Bobby's number, so I have a code name for you.
2: I don't think I'm famous enough to need that, but...
4: I don't want to risk it.
2: Okay.
3: What is it?
4: Should I say it?
2: You can say it, then change it.
4: Okay, it's Chewy. But it's been Chewy. It's been Chewy for like 3 years. And it's funny because like it pops up like, you know, in my car or whatever, Chewy, a text. And my kids know, hey, Bobby's texting you, Dad.
2: Why is it Chewy?
4: I don't know. I just thought a random name.
2: But that's not a random name to people in Arkansas. Is that a random name to people in Texas?
4: Yeah.
2: South
4: Texas.
2: Got it.
4: The Chewy is a pretty common name.
2: Is it a real name or a nickname?
4: It's a nickname.
2: A positive one?
4: Yeah. It's

0: Just like, you know, my real name is Eduardo, but they call me Eddie. Same. So Chewy.
1: What
0: is Chewy?
2: I believe it's a nickname for Jesus.
0: Nice. You're Jesus, dude.
1: I'll take it.

0: me something good.
1: If you love animal stories, I have the ultimate get your dog back story. It is great. It's in Tell Me Something Good. It's coming up next.
2: Luke Combs told Bobby the story on how he met Ed Sheeran.
3: The first time I ever hung out with Ed Sheeran was at the Twin Peaks in Brentwood. True story. And it's like all of a sudden, dude, the people start coming up. And he's like, dude, I'm really sorry, man. Like, no one ever bothers me here. You know, and I was like, dude, you've taken me into the beehive, dude. The only thing that would be worse would be like, hey, man, do you want to go sit in the stands at a NASCAR race?
4: It's the Bobby Bones Show.
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6: No major crashes at the moment, but as we check area roadways, slowing down.

0: due to that new roadway pattern at 9:30 in Maple Crest. 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Also looking a little slow above 37 on 469 through the ongoing work. 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
0: From the National Weather Service, it is going to be hot today, but let's enjoy it because the humidity will return tomorrow. Sunny and yes, hot today, high of 91, only dropping to the upper 60s overnight. Sunny, hot, and humid tomorrow, high of 96, will feel above 100, looking roughly about the same on Wednesday.
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1: with Bobby.
2: Tell me something good.
3: I love a good animal story. This missing dog was found tailgating at a World Cup party. And let's say that you're tailgating.
4: Huh? Yeah,
5: I
4: get it.
5: Hey. Oh, I get it.
3: A feel-good story going viral out of Mexico. A six-year-old dog named Gorda had been missing for nearly a month after disappearing from her neighborhood. Her family searched for weeks, no luck. They spotted her in an unlikely place, a live stream showing Mexico fans celebrating a World Cup victory.
6: Wow.
3: In the video, a man can be seen carrying a tan dog through a crowded street party. The family said, "That's Gorda." And so they used details from the live stream to find out where the celebration was. When they arrived, the party was still going. So was Gorda. The family found her with the fans, and they gave her the dog back.
4: Oh my gosh.
3: They just found the dog. That's amazing. Even fight over the dog. So that's how they got their dog.
6: That's crazy. The dog was celebrating.
3: And the dog was still alive after all that time.
6: Yeah. What do you guys think about the name?
3: I don't get it.
4: Gorda?
6: It's fat.
4: Yeah.
3: Oh, in Spanish?
6: Fat like girl. Fat girl.
3: Oh, well, I don't like that.
4: Well, but it's a dog.
5: Yeah.
4: Like a fat little.
3: I hear you. What? Okay, fair.
4: Because Gordo.
3: I wouldn't
4: be,
3: say, I wouldn't, boy. You know, be at a traffic light and be like, Gorda. Because that'd be rude.
6: That would be rude. Okay,
3: at a human.
6: Mm-hmm.
3: Yeah. But for a dog, okay. When I used to do Stanley's nicknames, people would get so mad at me because they'd be like, you're fat shaming your dog. I'm like, my dog doesn't even know what the word shame is. Animals don't have shame.
6: Oh, but, yeah. What were some of the names you had?
3: Okay. Fatness Everdeen from Hunger Games. Sure. I'd be like, yeah, I was walking Fatness Everdeen or anything that rhymed with fat.
6: Yeah, I remember that.
3: You know, that Dr. Seuss book, the
6: Fat in the Hat.
3: Good story. That's what it's all about.
0: That was Tell Me Something Good.

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0: Dude, how are you, buddy?
1: Good. How are you?
0: I'm doing pretty good. So it's summertime. I was worried I was going to call you and you'd be at school, but I'm an idiot. You don't have school right now, right?
1: Yeah.
0: Are you going into seventh grade or did you just finish seventh grade?
1: I'm going into seventh grade.
0: Is that a different building? Do you have to go to a different school or is it the same?
1: A different building.
0: Oh, man. You nervous?
1: Yeah, a little.
0: I was. I got stuffed in lockers. Are you cooler than me when I was in seventh grade, Jude?
1: Yeah, probably not.
0: Okay, fair. Okay. Good. Do you mind if I read the message you sent me?
1: No, sir.
0: Okay. Hi, I'm 12 years old. I'm left-handed. I'd like to learn the guitar. Both my dad and brother are right-handed, and we don't have a left-handed guitar. Any way you could help me out, we love the show. He sent me that message. Do your dad and brother already play guitar?
1: My brother's learning, but my dad has... he's playing the guitar.
0: And I'm left-handed, and I know the pain of never getting to play anybody's guitar. It sucks. And you have to go and find your own. And when I got my first one, I went to a pawn shop, and I bought a right-handed one, and I flipped the strings and changed the nut on the bottom, but the nut is supposed to hold strings of different sizes, and it was the wrong, so it busted the nut every time. So I struggled with that because I'm left-handed, and nobody had left-handed guitars. And so I understand your pain. Being left-handed is kind of annoying sometimes, right, Jude?
1: Mm-hmm.
0: If I'm able to help you with this, are you really going to practice?
1: Yes, sir.
0: Because it hurts your fingers. I want to let you know, the first couple of months, your fingers hurt real bad because you're pushing on these strings and you get these calluses and you want to go, I don't know if guitar is for me. Are you going to do that?
1: No, sir.
0: I don't even know. I haven't played in a while. Jude, hold on 1 second. Can you just hang out for a second, Jude? I'll keep you on, but hang out, okay?
2: You going to sing a song?
0: Sounds good. Can I sing a song? I thought love was only true in fairy tales.
2: The monkeys.
0: Meant for someone else, but not for me. Strings are low, hold, huh?
2: Yeah, a little bit.
0: A little bit. Right. There we go. Love was out to get me. That's the way it seemed. Disappointment haunted all my dreams. And then I saw her.
2: Face.
0: Everybody!
3: Hey,
0: now I'm a believer. Okay, it's good enough.
2: Without a trace.
0: I myself haven't played in a while. But this is a guitar that I've played at many music festivals.
2: Yeah, we toured with that guitar. Like, that was your guitar.
0: We toured with this guitar. It has a pickup on it. Let's see. Hold on. Make sure I still got it. Oh, I don't have it.

0: Ain't no sunshine when she's gone. Okay, it works.
1: It still works.
0: Jude, do you hear that playing?
2: Mm-hmm.
0: Are your dreams to be like that? Be an awesome player and singer like that? No? Okay. You're going to be better probably, right? Okay. This is what I'm going to do. As a left-handed person, and I know it is so hard to play left-handed, here's the deal that I'm going to make with you. If you're up for a deal. Are you up for a deal? Because
2: mm-hmm.
0: This is a very nice guitar. I've played it for many years. I've played it on different television shows. I love it. I'm going to send this to you, and I'm going to check back with you in 6 months. And if you can't play I'm a Believer, the song...
1: By the Monkees.
0: By the Monkees or Smash Mouth.
1: Smash Mouth.
0: On Shrek. If you can't... In 6 months, you should be able to have your fingers fully calloused. You should be able to play that. You should be able to do some scales.
1: Better than
0: like
1: that?
0: Like that? Yeah, yeah. If you can't do it in 6 months, you have to send it back to me. But if you can, you get to keep it.
2: Yes, sir.
0: And you're not going to sell it.
2: No, sir.
0: Okay.
1: Dude, that is crazy. I mean, that's the $3,000 guitar, isn't it?
0: It is a $3,000. Yeah, it's about like, that.
1: That's not cheap.
3: Man.
0: What's up?
3: I mean...
0: Hey, hold on. You talk to me, Matt, and I'll do some music for you.
3: Go ahead. I just don't understand. Like, his parents can afford a guitar.
0: You don't understand why he's so mad.
1: Mm.
3: His parents can afford a guitar because they obviously have one for the brother and the dad, right?
0: They have one for the rest of the family.
3: And they act like they don't want to get him one.
0: Probably because
3: because they don't think he's going to practice. They don't think he's serious about it. So they're like, we're not really getting you a guitar, dude. Find your own way. Like, what? We're not buying you a guitar. We can afford one, but we're not buying one. You know, there's this like guy on the radio that'll fall for scams. Just hit him up. He'll give you a $3,000 guitar. And then you give it to him, and this is what he says. Oh, sir.
0: He's 12.
1: Yeah, man. He's probably nervous.
3: Hold on. When you're 12 and you get something that you...

0: you've been dreaming about that you really want? How are you? Whoa! Oh my gosh, that's so awesome.
1: Jude, what do you think about what he's saying? Yeah, I felt that.
2: Yeah, we'd say the same thing.
0: That exactly. Excitement, dude. Like, you sound real passionate.
1: He might just be a quiet kid.
0: He sounds real passionate about a guitar.
1: Jude, are you a quiet kid, Jude?
3: Sometimes.
1: Yeah.
0: Yeah, especially when you get this thing you've been dreaming about, this guitar from Bobby, who you idolize, and you...
2: Lunchbox, chill on the kid, dude.
0: No, he's 12, man. Let me hear some, oh, yeah, woo!
1: I don't need that. Jude, do you feel like if I mail this to you, this left-handed guitar, that this is an amazing guitar, that you have 6 months to actually practice, you have to practice, and you have to prove to me in 6 months that you're committed, then you can keep it. Are you in for that deal?
0: Mm-hmm.
3: Yes, sir.
1: All right.
0: Oh, my gosh. Dude,
2: he's probably nervous.
1: I think he's, like, nervous and, like...
0: Guess what? When I was 12 and I'm out there...
1: I don't care about you
0: being
1: 12.
0: When I was yelling for autographs,
4: not
0: I wasn't
4: everybody's
0: going...
4: Everybody's yelling.
0: When I was asking for an autograph outside of a baseball, I'm going, hey, can I have an autograph?
2: You should have. Maybe you would have gotten more.
1: Yeah, maybe they wouldn't have all run
0: no,
1: from
0: No, they
1: you.
0: Wouldn't have heard me.
1: Okay, Jude, so I'm going to mail this to you in a case, like a protective case. And just message me on Instagram when you get it. Yeah, and you may have to put new strings on it or something. You can handle all that. But you have 6 months. Deal?
3: Yes, sir.
1: And if you quit, I want it back.
3: Yes, sir.
1: And if you don't quit, you get to keep it.
3: Yes, sir.
1: All right.
0: Does he know any words besides Lunchbox. Yes and no?
1: He's a quiet kid.
2: Dude.
0: What he said what sometimes. Like, oh, thank you so much. Really appreciate it. Nothing. Just, yes, sir.
1: Jude, do you have like a favorite artist or anything you're looking forward to learn how to play?
0: Yes, sir.
3: I like rock, but like not heavy rock.
1: Same as me, bro.
3: Like, have you heard of Trudy Oak Revival?
1: Yeah, of course. They're kind of country. They're kind of like,
3: I like them.
1: Yeah, they're kind of country rock. Yeah. Okay.
3: Yeah.
1: I'm going to get your address. I'm going to mail you this.
3: All right. Thank you so much.
1: All right. You stay on the phone so I can get your address so we can mail this to you.
3: All right.
1: And then send me a picture on DM whenever you get it so I know it's all there. And... I'll keep in touch with you. You got to practice, Jude.
3: Yes, sir.
1: Okay. All right, Jude, don't hang up. Talk to you later.
3: Mm-hmm.
1: Okay. Abby, get his address, please. Good. We'll mail it off. There he is, Jude. Yeah!

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3: From the National Weather Service, it is going to be hot today, but let's enjoy it because the humidity will return tomorrow. Sunny and yes, hot today, high of 91, only dropping to the upper 60s overnight. Sunny, hot, and humid tomorrow, high of 96, will feel above 100, looking roughly about the same on Wednesday.
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4: 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The Bobby Bone Show. Everybody roll.
5: Yeah.
0: Let's go to Margaret in Wisconsin. Hey, Margaret, you're on the show. Good morning.
6: Good morning.
0: What's happening?
6: I'm driving to work. I'm a nurse. Been a nurse 48 years, and I listen every morning. But some days I just can't take listening, especially when Lunchbox goes off.
0: What do you do this time? The kid with the guitar?
6: Yeah. I mean, I have two kids that are left-handed. Both my parents were left-handed. I'm left-handed.
0: Yeah, it's tough for us.
6: I get it.
0: Yeah.
6: You know, I was raised by a single dad. We couldn't afford stuff. You know what? Giving is about, you get way more back from giving than receiving.
7: Yeah.
6: And it's your stuff, and you can give it if you want.
7: And did you hear how excited that kid was? I mean, he was so excited.
8: He was 12.
7: Yes. I'm sorry, at 12 years old, if you get something, you are excited. I have never seen a 12-year-old get something they really want and just go, yes, sir. Yes, sir. I mean, it was hilarious how lack of enthusiasm there was.
9: Do you think that some kids could just be shy, especially when on the radio?
7: No. When any 12-year-old I know, if they got something they've been dreaming about, this thing that they've wanted forever, they're going to have more than, yes, sir.
9: Yeah.
8: Okay.
9: Those are the 12-year-olds you know.
0: Margaret brings up a good point. Imagine being poor and left-handed.
8: Oh, gosh.
9: Wow, that's
0: double
9: you.
0: That's what I'm saying.
7: But they're not poor. They already had a guitar. They just decided this kid wasn't really into the guitar, so they got the other kid a guitar.
0: That is not the full story. Margaret, I appreciate you sharing that. Thank you so much. A lot of people agree with you, so that's why I wanted to put you on.
6: Well, I just want you to know that his new name is Debbie. Debbie Downer every day.
0: We like Daniel Downer. We thank you so much for calling and thank you for listening.
9: And keep listening because.
6: All right. Thanks. Yeah, I will.
9: Okay.
6: Bye.
9: Okay.
7: He's not going anywhere.
0: So Raymundo has been trying to get in the Papa Shot Championship.

0: on ESPN, which, by the way, airs this weekend on ESPN. And so Raymundo and Scuba Steve drove to Chicago, and they did not qualify, although Raymundo got maybe 11th. And top 10 got to play in the finals, is that right?
1: 16th, but same difference.
0: Oh, you got 16th?
1: Oh, wow.
2: That's close.
0: Oh, dang. So I bought them both flights, and they went out to Vegas because this was the last chance for them to qualify. And really, I just sent Scuba Steve to record Raymundo. And so Raymundo went to Vegas. And how many times did you play the Papa Shot? It's like the little game at Dave and Buster's with the small basketballs.
1: Correct.
0: And the goal moves back and forth a little bit?
1: No, it's this one's stationary.
0: How many times did you shoot?
3: It was an all-day thing from like noon to 8 p.m.
1: Yeah, it was the entire time the Thomas and Mack Center was open, I was there shooting, dipped in to watch a little bit of NBA, but I mean, I was cutting kids. I was doing it as many times as I could play it.
0: And we made a deal that if Raymundo ended up going to play in the championship and winning the money, I got how? What's the percentage I get?
1: 10%.
0: Only 10?
4: That's a terrible
5: deal.
4: That's
5: what you said, 10.
0: Oh, my God. I'm not even making my money back for the flights if he gets in. That's a sucky deal. So, Raymundo went out. He won.
2: Shut up!
0: What? He won. He was first
2: Shut
0: place.
2: Up.
4: Let's go!
0: He's playing on ESPN this weekend.
4: Wow!
2: Wait, this is crazy.
0: Yeah. He won.
2: Yeah. Okay.
3: He won early, too. Like, he went in there and he freaking
2: so
3: crushed
2: it. What was the difference between Vegas and Chicago? Like, what happened?
5: The level of players.
0: But he also scored 168. So it's not just that. He scored way higher than he did the last time,
3: wow.
0: too.
3: And he had more attempts as well because we were there for 12 hours versus the other one. It was a 1 hour block and you were in a queue. This Ray could just keep going and going and going and going. And
0: when so could everybody else, too.
3: Yes. True, true. Yeah. And there's NBA players there as well. There was real competition.
5: Wait, NBA players tried it?
3: There was like ex-NBA players, there's agents, there's people who were shooting, and Ray got nervous. Tell him, Ray.
1: Yeah, well, I mean, there was definitely an entourage gathered. Towards the end, I was telling Scuba I was getting really nervous. This dude got 151, 154, and he had all his bros there, and they were going hard. And I'd already had like three drinks chilling on the couch. I go, Scuba, my 168 is starting to scare me. Let's get back up to the Papa Shot. So I was kind of boxing him out. If you go in front of him,
5: smart,
1: then he can't go as many times as me. And then probably with about 20 minutes left, he gave up his arms, his legs. He told his son, he always said, he's like, that's it. I can't do it anymore. So he tapped out, but his boys were there rooting him on. I took a pick. It was insane. The competition was wild. They thought it was crazy on the court. Go to the concourse. They're playing Papa Shot.
0: So I have the whole scoreboard, the leaderboard from the whole day, and Ray is by far number one at 168.
4: Wow.
0: So I got to pay for a flight back out to Vegas this weekend.
4: Okay.
5: Yeah!
0: What sucks is the flight there and back is like $1,200.
4: Yeah, it's not.
0: If he wins and I get 10%, it's way less than that. And I've bought him two flights at this point.
5: So what day did he win first day? What day did you win?
1: We didn't make it in time the first day, so it was the second day. The first day was in the 160s, I want to say, and then so we were a little nervous going in, but yeah, we had all day on Saturday?
3: Friday.
1: All day on Friday, and so that's when I got it on Friday.
0: So he's gonna be on ESPN this Saturday.
1: Yeah, and you got to think the publicity for the show. I mean, maybe give me a Bobby Bone Show T-shirt. That's got to be way more than $1,000 in value.
0: Oh, I don't know that that's true, but I'm proud of you.
1: Thank you.
0: Are you proud of you?
1: Oh, yeah. Yeah, just because I finally got to play the machine. I got to play the way I wanted to play. Were there some kids that... The funniest thing was you had like 8-year-olds who couldn't even really compete in Lollapalooza, is what I call it, this next weekend, this huge tournament, big dance. And they were there taking up the machines. And so I'm like, hey, Mom, does he have a barcode on his phone? She's like, he doesn't have a cell phone. I'm like, okay, well, he can't play Papa Shot. But it was wild. There was kids. There's three of them shooting at a time. They're all playing pin the tail on the donkey, whereas there's other people trying to compete for a spot in this huge big dance. And I told the people at NBA that, and they're like, oh, really? And I go, yeah, dude.
0: You went and told on kids?
1: Well, I'm like, bro, if they don't have barcodes, they can't be in line. You had to do that. Otherwise, you're just holding everybody up.
0: What's up with the tournament this weekend? How many people in it? Do you know?
1: 64. It's just like March Madness.
0: And so is it a tournament 1v1?
1: It's 1v1. Maybe it's a best of three each round, but it's 2 hours. So it might be one and done.
0: Okay. Raymundo will be on ESPN this weekend. We'll get more details.
4: And this is the main ESPN, not like
0: it's ESPN Plus.
4: Okay.
0: Yeah.
4: I got that.
0: Yeah, I got that too. Okay.
1: Yeah, there was people staying. I had obviously time difference. I had people staying up all over the country waiting for me, wanting to know scores and everything. Everybody was curious if I was going to get in. And I mean, I'm not saying I was the fan favorite, but then I had kids.

0: And they're like, you're wet, bro. You're tough. They were saying this kid's cooking. I learned cooking, a lot. Yeah. So at first, I necessarily wasn't hated, but I was way more serious. I was sweating. I had a sweat towel. And by the end of it, the kids were like, hey, autographs, handshakes.
1: Nice.
0: The moms were like, hey, selfies. What you did was motivating. That was awesome.
1: Dang, you're like Tony Robbins. You didn't know? He sent you the video, didn't he?
2: No. I literally haven't gotten the video yet.
3: Yeah, he didn't want it till today, so we're giving it to him now.
1: We should be able to load it like right now.
2: I know.
3: Yeah, trust me.
4: Who didn't want it till today?
1: But the whole point was I sent you guys out there to like have it for right now.
2: As soon as I get it, I will edit it.
1: Well, so oh my God.
4: Hold on. Who didn't want it till today? Ray?
1: Who didn't want it till today?
3: The video production team. No. I was going to drip it over the weekend to give it to me all Monday. I said, all right.
2: No one said that.
1: Oh,
2: okay.
1: God.
2: I mean, I didn't say that.
4: Well, okay.
2: It wasn't me.
1: All right, we'll play Morgan Wallen. Thought you should know that video will be up sometime this month. Ray will probably already win the tournament before we get the video of this prelim going up. All right, there you go. What's going on, my?

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3: 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Let's go.
0: And this blew up last week, and it was not supposed to be controversial because he was just kidding when talking about it, but I had John Stamos on the Bobbycast. And he kept going through the course of the interview, "I know you from somewhere." And I was like, "You don't know me from anywhere." And then I said, "Oh, I did Dancing with the Stars with Juan Pablo, who was on Fuller House." And John Stamos, whose Uncle Jesse produced Fuller House and was also on that show. And so then he's like, "Oh." So then it all came together. We're totally kidding. And so this is the comment that made the news on about 10 different places over the weekend. Here.
4: Every single season, I said, "Stop. Don't ever ask me again. I'm never going to do that show." What makes that show good is people suffering. And I don't want to, and looking like fools, you know, like breaking their feet and it's, you know, their calluses where they should, you know.
0: That was me.
4: I don't want that.
0: He also has a point. The reason people like to watch that show is people not being very good at something and getting better at it.
5: Mm-hmm.
0: But man, once it hit everything. Page Six, E. I don't know, at least those two. That's all I can think of right now. But
5: and more.
0: And then everybody from the show started like ripping John Stamos, and I started feeling guilty about it. He was totally kidding. And he had a point, both at the same time. So if you want to hear the interview, you can go over. He did text me over the weekend.
5: Oh, more?
0: Sort of. And he was like, "Ooh, I took it on the chin for the Dancing with the Stars stuff."
6: No.
0: And I was like, "Yeah, man, you didn't really deserve that." Because it, in the course of the conversation, it really was just us joking around. And also, he's not wrong about that. He said, "Hey, now, looks like we got some press out of the interview. Me bashing Dancing with the Stars came off a little B-word. Yeah, that hurt a little bit." And so I was like, "Yeah, sorry about that." He goes, "Ah, whatever. No big deal." And I said, "You'll always have your music." And he said, "I do." He said, "Have you heard my new song?" And I said, "No, send it to me." And so he, do you remember Richard Marx?
6: Yeah.
5: No.
0: "I will be right here waiting for you."
5: You
0: played that?
5: Yes.
6: You've been on the show.
3: "Wherever you go, whatever you do, I'm will
0: so,
3: be right."
0: They did this song, and like you got members of Willie Nelson's band and Richard Marx and John Stamos playing drums and singing. And I mean, do you want to hear it?
5: Yes.
6: Yeah.
0: It's John Stamos, Richard Marx, members of Willie Nelson's band. This is called "Take Care of California." Justice for John Stamos is what I say. Justice for John Stamos. He did not deserve all that. But here's this song. Check it out.

0: All right, that is John Stamos and Richard Marx. It's called Cool New People. That's the name of the band there. So justice for John Stamos is what I say. He took it on the chin. He had people that I like yelling at him on social media. I don't think people watch the interview. If you watch the interview, you're not going to be mad at John Stamos. How rude.
1: How rude.
0: How rude. But it is up. If you want to listen to it, just go over. It's on the Bobbycast. You can check out the audio podcast. You can watch it on Netflix. I just felt bad. I felt bad because that really wasn't the intention. And nobody likes to be dragged like that. I don't mind being dragged like that, but I don't think his thing is getting dragged.
1: No.
0: So there's that. You guys can call us too if you want. 877-77-BOBBY. All right, there you go.
2: Coming up. Tell me something good.
0: Yeah. This family thought they were just taking their son to Disneyland for his birthday, but they walked into a once-in-a-lifetime surprise. This is wild. It's a great story. Eddie has it next. And tell me something good.
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6: From the National Weather Service, it is going to be hot today, but let's enjoy it because the humidity will return tomorrow. Sunny and yes, hot today, high of 91, only dropping to the upper 60s overnight. Sunny, hot, and humid tomorrow, high of 96, will feel above 100, looking roughly about the same on Wednesday.
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1: 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Riley Green's tour mate Justin Moore posted over the weekend. He has 31 days sober. He just did 30 days in a rehab from alcohol. So great for him.
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Did you see Sophie Cunningham over the weekend? Doing the point. Looking hot as ever. She was one of the ring girls at the Conor McGregor fight over the weekend.

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We're going to go to Cedar Point. 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Come on, man. 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

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I'm Angie Nash on a Monday. Not as hot, but it's going to get sweltering by the end of the week.

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Boy, the new Moana movie is a flop. I don't know why they keep trying to do these live action movies. I knew it was a flop over the weekend when Saturday morning I was at Target. All the Moana live action stuff completely clearanced out by Saturday morning. Just when

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I don't know if it's a good thing or a bad thing that I've become a regular at some food trucks. I mean, I guess it's a good thing that I keep going back, and I love that they remember me, but also it's like I can't stop going back. Lunch on the Square is happening this Thursday. Tacori is going to be the free music, 11:30 to 1:30 in downtown in Fryman Square.

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I'm Angie Nash. Hello, Monday. Little exhausted, if I'm being completely honest. It was a busy weekend. Swimming, lake, summer be summering.

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5: Hey, it's Bobby Bones here with Amy. Amy, what's up?
6: 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He has the number one song this week with Don't Tell On Me.
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8: 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Be a blast.
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1: 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I'm good. I'm glad. It was like messy, petty. She needed to delete that.

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I don't know what it's about, but I'm definitely going to tune in.

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She is Megan Maroney. Just announced she has a brand new perfume. She said it's more than a fragrance. It's an extension of herself. It's called Calliope, but I have no idea what it smells like. I'm guessing cotton candy. I'm Angie Nash, by the way. 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

US 93.3 Fort Wayne's At Work Country Station. There is, I flipped the little calendar over, and there is a massive question in my mind today because I'm looking at the days we're celebrating, Barbershop Music Appreciation Day. It's a little confusing. Is it music that they play in barbershop, or is it like barbershop quartet? But that's not even the most confusing. Other days this day they want us to celebrate is Gruntled Workers Day, not disgruntled.

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1: 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I give you something brand new that I've never played before. 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

That's brand new. It's from Tucker Wetmore. It was your new at 2. The song is called Who Told You? I like it. I think it's fun. That's your new at 2. We're going to do it again tomorrow at 2 o'clock on US 90.

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1: 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Are fireworks still going off in your neighborhood? Were they out celebrating the 12th of July last night? Because they're definitely still celebrating in my neighborhood. Or there's some kind of gun rivalry. But I'm pretty sure it's fireworks.

US 93.3 Fort Wayne's At Work Country Station. That's new bride Taylor Swift with her new song, I Knew It, I Knew You. It's official. She spent $160,000 just on wedding permits, just on permits to get married in New York. Oh, no.

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say so. US 93.3 Fort Wayne's At Work Country Station. I've been dreading this. I've been dreading this part of the day because that means I know that there's no more Love Island. Last night was the finale. Don't get me wrong. I'm so happy with the finale. Like, that's exactly who I wanted to win. That's who I thought was going to win. I was very happy. But, like, I hate that it's over. What do I do with my evenings now?

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8: Back and forth in wheat, corn, and soybean futures add, though, to the Friday gains. This is Hoosier Ag Today's Monday closing farm market report. Another flash sales announcement of soybeans to China was supportive today, and the corn and bean markets followed crude oil higher today on Mideast tensions, crude up over $6. Also, Corn Belt hot and dry forecasts suggest potential crop stress coming in. September corn ends up a penny and a half at 441. Dees 463 and a quarter, a pickup of 2 1/4. August beans 1196 and 3/4, up an even nickel. November up 4, 1194 and 3/4. And September wheat down a nickel, 635 1/4. Meats mixed, August live cattle 234.72, down 47. And August lean hogs 98.10, down 90. I'm Andy.

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I'm Big Woody Hayes, and today on the odd holiday calendar, we are celebrating National Beans and Franks Day. Ain't it what we called beanie weenies when we were young? This new Lainey Wilson, phone, keys, wallet.

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0: 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It's Big Woody Hayes. What's up?
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0: 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I'm Big Woody Hayes in for Randy Alomar today. 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

So people are stealing a lot of stuff, and stores are putting a lot of stuff behind glass cases. The newest grocery stores adding milk to secured cases due to shoplifting. Here's the note from Riley Green. 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

0: U.S. Study 3-3 for Luke Combs. He says, I haven't changed since I got famous.
1: Yeah, I'm just the same guy, right? 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

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Thank you so much for making me part of your life. 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
5: 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Be a blast.
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1: 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You know, I might go order one for myself.
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4: What's with the laser saw?
3: Relax. We are cutting our bill in half.
4: What?
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3: 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Xfinity Mobile also says

0: To some, the sound of a baby babbling doesn't mean much, but that's not true. They're testing out vowels and consonants and trying different sounds. And by 12 months, their babbling is beginning to take on meaning, especially if there's no babbling at all. Little to no babbling by 12 months or later is just one of the possible signs of autism in children. 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